real. I got bands in my pen, 100 grand to a mill. What you talking, what you saying, I ain't playing.

The miracle shake. Not full, but shake. Obviously.

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Just wanna hear say something that you believe.

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2: Thousands of people are still missing after deadly flash flooding in Nepal, with 33 British nationals among those unaccounted for. More than 600 have died. The UK is sending a crisis response team to support British nationals affected. Matt Baden works for the International Federation of the Red Cross and tells us what they're currently

Just thinking they'd be absolutely rubbish at Up Summit if they were taking part in it. They're the Levellers. What summit? What hill? We're the Levellers. There's no summits. There's no hills. Speaking of Up Summit, you can take part. You can do your own challenge. You can sponsor one of the ones that's going on as well, or instead, depending on how energetic you feel. You've got Richard Hatch and his team doing the Dino Dash. So good luck to them with that. And I'm taking on the Edinburgh Seven. It sounds like it's a rugby tournament. No, it's Seven Hills around Edinburgh. Full details just by doing a quick search on BFBS, the Big Up Summit. Now, into the last few minutes in most of the games, Southampton have got a fifth against Millwall. They're 5-1 up there. Celtic in established time, 2-1 up against Falkirk. Hearts leading against St Johnstone by 2-1. Dundee United, 4-1 up on Kilmarnock. Dropping down to League One just for a second, because the most incredible game, if we just put this one on the predictor, would add a bucket load of goals. But Sheffield Wednesday, we're 7-0 up against Bromley. They're now 7-1 up. I mean, you talk about leaving it late to get a consolation goal, and it's from the penalty spot as well. 7-1 to Wednesday, though, over Bromley. Oh, and Everton have got an equaliser against Bournemouth. 92 minutes on the clock in that one in the Premier League. Coventry still trailing Hull by 1-0. Best of blow away any cobwebs left on your speakers. News, hysteria. Hang on. Sheffield Wednesday, Bromley now got 2 goals back. Comeback's on.

Day weekend. That is a selection of the best house anthems that have been remixed for 2026 that we've received this year. We're taking it progressive after the latest news.